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4: We still got that crash northbound I-25 near Cesar Chavez. Stay over to the right to get around that. Once you get through there, you will see some slow-moving traffic both directions of I-25 in the construction zone. Head west on I-40 near Coors. Traffic moving a little slow in that area. Also seeing some congestion westbound Alameda at Rio Grande.
5: See an accident? Call the Traffic Tracker hotline at 505-767-9167. I'm Michael Carlisle from the 96.3 News Radio KKOB Traffic Center.
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Taylor Swift is having a massive stage constructed for her wedding, which apparently is going to be at Madison Square Garden.

Magic 99.5. Here's a cool story. A six-year-old boy made an incredible discovery on a school field trip when he found a 1,300-year-old sword buried in the ground. He apparently found the edge of it sticking out, was like, what is this? It turns out to be an early Viking-era sword. Experts came in and confirmed its historical significance, and it was sent to a museum. I think by ancient law, doesn't this kid become...

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16: New Mexico weather.
17: Well, tonight we keep it partly cloudy, breezy, and very mild. 67 Albuquerque, 60 Santa Fe. Tomorrow, on Juneteenth, we'll see more of the same, sunny and hot. But take that water bottle if you're celebrating outdoors. We have a slight chance for a spot shower or a storm. 97 Albuquerque, 89 Santa Fe. I'm meteorologist Olga Breeze for KOAT7.
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John Tesh is on his way in with Intelligence for Your Life. Do you fall asleep in front of the TV? New research says that may be the reason you're gaining weight. Uh-oh. Jumping into Magic 99.5.

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0: Where to be for the intel. I'm John Tesh on Magic 99.5. Sleep experts are now recommending this nutrient for better sleep. Are you ready? It's folate. The journal Frontiers in Neurology finding that people with higher levels of that B vitamin were a full 45% less likely to have trouble falling asleep. It's because folate, it's essential for creating sleep hormones like melatonin. The recommended amount is 400 micrograms of folate per day. You can get that from fruits like leafy greens, asparagus, beets, beef liver, oranges, and mango.
1: Intelligence for your life.
0: 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I'll share results from a new research study that says this could be the reason you're gaining weight.
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0: It's the intel you need. 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Hey, Gib, here's a piece of intelligence that I've been using. So every night when I go to bed, I have an earworm that I cannot get rid of.
1: Good.
0: And so I saw this piece and it works for me. And here it is. If you get a song stuck in your head and it's driving you crazy, it's an earworm, right? Mm-hmm. So experts say it happens to 90% of us at least once a week, me every night. Well, researchers have discovered a new way to get rid of it. You just chew gum. It turns out the physical movement involved in chewing reduces the number of times a song runs through your mind. This is from Philip Beeman, who's a cognitive scientist. I bet it's the rhythm.
1: It has to be. I don't know. We talked about how chewing gum can actually help you stay focused on long car trips.
0: Right.
1: But look, I have a preteen daughter. I have a teenage daughter. I have a son who likes music from the Minecraft movie, all of which are sung to me at high volume when I'm driving in the car. And so now I finally have a way to get some of these annoying melodies out of my head. I'm very excited about this. I'm just going to go to the store and put gum everywhere in my life.
0: Yeah, I mean, this expert says that because your mouth is moving in a different pattern than the words to the song, it hijacks your memory and the earworm just fades away.
1: I'll take it. I'll take anything.
0: Yeah.
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25: Summer in Albuquerque means one thing. It's time to cruise down Central and pull into 66 Diner. Albuquerque's favorite retro spot on historic Route 66 has been serving up summer the right way for nearly 40 years. And this June, they're making it even better with some seriously good specials. Cool off with the June Shake of the Month, the Mangonada Shake. Hand-spun ice cold and exactly what an Albuquerque summer calls for. You feeling hungry? Try the June special, the Chorizo New Mexico Chili Dog, a New Mexico twist on a summertime classic. Loaded with flavor and served upright. And you finish it off with the June dessert of the month, green chili apple pie baked fresh from scratch right there in the diner. And hey, if you're not in the Cruiser Club yet, what are you waiting for? 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
26: Well, tonight we keep it partly cloudy, breezy, and very mild. 67 Albuquerque, 60 Santa Fe. Tomorrow on Juneteenth, we'll see more of the same, sunny and hot. But take that water bottle if you're celebrating outdoors. We have a slight chance for a spot shower or a storm. 97 Albuquerque, 89 Santa Fe. I'm meteorologist Olga Breeze for KOAT 7.

0: 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But now we know it can also help reduce allergy symptoms like a runny nose, sinus irritation, and itchy, watery eyes by up to a full 70%. Now, you're going to need 500 milligrams twice a day, so talk to your doctor before you start doing that, because taking too much C can cause gastrointestinal symptoms. However, vitamin C is a natural antihistamine and blocks hormones that make sinus problems worse.
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16: 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It's time to cruise down Central and pull into 66 Diner. Albuquerque's favorite retro spot on historic Route 66 has been serving up summer the right way for nearly 40 years. And this June, they're making it even better with some seriously good specials. Cool off with the June Shake of the Month, the Mangonada Shake. 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

0: 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All right, Gib, you're coming up on your 20th wedding anniversary.
1: I am.
0: And you got to be careful because research says that once you get to 20, things start to fall apart. I'm just kidding. I'm just kidding. People are like jumping out of their cars. No, just kidding. It's an amazing feat. You got married really early.
1: Yeah.
0: Yeah.
1: Yeah, we were seven.
0: So here's a quick tip to improve your relationship. You have to practice the double A's. Effective affirmation. That's the psychological term for letting somebody know they're appreciated.
1: Ooh,
0: it
1: yeah.
0: could be as simple as saying, you really make me laugh, or thanks for making dinner tonight. Ladies, this is very important. Ladies, lean into the radio here. One surprising finding is that men actually need more affirmation than men because we aren't as likely as you to get praise from our friends.
1: Women are actually good at praising each other in their friend groups. Men are not as good. So we are starved for this. But look, all this is, this is just ways of showing that you don't take your partner for granted. If you were freshly dating somebody, if you went from living alone to dating somebody, and they were doing the things that your partner is doing for you, you would say thank you. You would feel warm and fuzzy about the whole thing. But we end up getting to a point of complacency where we start to resent our partner for not doing this stuff, which seems insane. So what you need to do is figure out what they are doing well, constantly praise them for it and affirm them in it. And it will do wonders for how much you not only appreciate your partner, how much they feel appreciated, but also how close you end up being. It's so good.
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26: A Better Life with Dr. Sanjay Gupta.
27: Eating a healthy diet is not only good for you physically, it can also keep your brain sharp as you age. According to a new study out of China, people who most closely followed the MIND diet slowed aging in key structures inside their brains by more than 2 years. The MIND diet is a combination of the Mediterranean diet, which we talk a lot about, and the DASH diet, which stands for Dietary Approaches to Stop Hypertension. All three of these diets are similar. But the MIND diet puts more of an emphasis on berries, beans, leafy green vegetables, fish, poultry, whole grains, olive oil, and nuts. You're not going to eat foods with a lot of saturated fat. We're talking cheese, butter, red meat, or anything fried. You really don't have to eat like this 100% of the time. That's the key. Just do the best that you can. I'm Dr. Sanjay Gupta, helping you live a better life.
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29: Well, tonight we keep it partly cloudy, breezy, and very mild, 67 Albuquerque, 60 Santa Fe. Tomorrow, on Juneteenth, we'll see more of the same, sunny and hot. But take that water bottle if you're celebrating outdoors. We have a slight chance for a spot shower or a storm. 97 Albuquerque, 89 Santa Fe. I'm meteorologist Olga Breeze for KOAT 7.

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0: More intel for you. John Tesh on Magic 99.5. All right, my friends, from our health and wellness files, if you want to reduce your chances of developing Alzheimer's and cut your risk of joint pain and chronic fatigue in half, hello, make your go-to protein poultry. This is according to Boston's Beth Israel Hospital. They say chicken, turkey, and squab are packed with zinc and selenium and other good-for-you nutrients, and that increases the production of immune-boosting enzymes that destroy germs, help heal cuts and bruises faster, and reduce inflammation, and can boost your energy by a full 42%. Turns out you'll need 6 servings a week, the size of a deck of playing cards. And if you're a vegetarian, you can get the same health benefits from a cup of beans or peas every day.
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11: Summer in Albuquerque means one thing. It's time to cruise down Central and pull into 66 Diner. Albuquerque's favorite retro spot on historic Route 66 has been serving up summer the right way for nearly 40 years. And this June, they're making it even better with some seriously good specials. Cool off with the June Shake of the Month, the Mangonada Shake. Hand-spun ice cold and exactly what an Albuquerque summer calls for. 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
19: Fail.

0: Where to be for the intel. I'm John Tesh on Magic 99.5. Gen Z is upset with us again, Gib.
1: Good.
0: First, they didn't want us to be in skinny jeans. And you may, what's your daughter's Gen Alpha, but Prima is Gen Z, right?
1: No, she's millennials. She's like, yeah, she's the, right in the core of millennial. Gen Z is younger than her, but older than my kids.
0: Gen Z came for the alcohol. Now there's like places closing because they don't want to drink, okay?
1: Yep.
0: Then they don't want us to wear skinny jeans. Then they said anyone wearing no socks, no show socks was old.
1: Yep.
0: Now they hate our email addresses. So the latest sign that you're old is having a Gmail account with your actual name, like johntesh@gmail.com or Reddit. People are sharing anecdotes from work in which their Gen Z coworkers are calling them out for using their first and last name and their email address. Why do they care?
1: I don't know. I don't, for this one, I think this is jealousy. Well, the other stuff.
0: And if you have an Earthlink account, they just want you to leave.
1: Yeah, you should, if you have an Earthlink account, it's time to upgrade. But the, no offense. But with, you know, I was there when Gmail was in beta. So I have my name.
0: Yeah.
1: I'm able to use it. It's super helpful. And I think everybody else is just jealous that they have to use a nickname with a lot of numbers in it to have a Gmail address.
0: Yeah. And why, you know, how many John Teshes are out there? I mean, my email address is like JohnTesh967.
1: Right.
0: You know, it was like people just want to, I don't get it.
1: There's a lot of John Teshes out there. And
0: apparently
1: you're like, you're Gen Z. Who knew?
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6: 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It's time to cruise down Central and pull into 66 Diner. Albuquerque's favorite retro spot on historic Route 66 has been serving up summer the right way for nearly 40 years. And this June, they're making it even better with some seriously good specials. 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
11: A better life with Dr. Sanjay Gupta.
12: Slowly but surely, AI is seeping its way into every corner of our lives. One area perhaps I didn't expect is diet advice. A new study out of Turkey found that chatbots are recommending to teen boys and girls that they restrict their daily calories to dangerously low levels and eat a balance of nutrients that are kind of out of whack. Remember, teenagers are growing, one pediatrician told us. If they aren't getting enough nutrition, it can really stunt their growth on a number of levels. And in extreme cases, it can lead to significant health consequences. Large language models, LLMs, they are designed to agree with you. So if you're looking to lose weight, they're going to push you pretty hard in that direction. They also sometimes don't know how to tell the difference between good information and bad information. And you know who does? Your doctor. I'm Dr. Sanjay Gupta, helping you live a better life.
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3: 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Bestie, I think it's safe to say that we all want people to trust us, right? Well, that trust could be as easy as just smiling at someone. Smiling makes other people trust us partly because they automatically smile back at us. That is so true. The very act of smiling, it gets rid of the suspicion. It also makes people more confident in who they are talking to. The more that people see a smile, the more trusting they are. So the next time you are meeting someone new, just smile. Even if it's to a stranger in a store, I try very hard not to have, you know, resting you know what face when I'm out and about around town. Smiling more, people trust you, and I am loving this. I'm going to give it a try.
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20: 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They called the police and actually blocked her car in so that she couldn't leave. When police showed up and breathalyzed her, she was 8 times the legal limit. 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
2: 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Oh, and try not to end up in them.
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22: Well, tonight we keep it partly cloudy, breezy, and very mild. 67 Albuquerque, 60 Santa Fe. Tomorrow on Juneteenth, we'll see more of the same. Sunny and hot. But take that water bottle if you're celebrating outdoors. We have a slight chance for a spot shower or a storm. 97 Albuquerque, 89 Santa Fe. I'm meteorologist Olga Breeze for KOAT 7.

0: It's the intel you need. John Tesh on Magic 99.5. Well, if you're like me, every now and then you need a natural way to avoid heartburn. And now we know the way to do this is just to sip a warm mug of ginger tea. Scientists have recently found that ginger is 8 times more potent than medications like Prilosec and Nexium. Those medications are called proton pump inhibitors, and they work by reducing the amount of acid the stomach produces. However, ginger's compounds are better at relieving reflux and heartburn symptoms by keeping acid in the stomach where it belongs. Again, the natural way to avoid heartburn is to do what I do. I sip a warm mug of ginger tea. My favorite is Bigelow, of course.
1: Now that's intelligence for your life.
0: 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According to the researchers at UCLA, holding in emotions like sadness, frustration, and anger will destroy your immune function. So in a moment, I'll share the science-backed tips for letting go of those emotions so you can then repel any sickness that makes an attempt on your body.
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16: 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They called the police and actually blocked her car in so that she couldn't leave. When police showed up and breathalyzed her, she was 8 times the legal limit. 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
3: 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So my honey bear, he always accuses me of spoiling my dog, Hazel. I don't know what he's talking about. Just because she gets a new toy every Sunday and just because I let her snuggle on the couch with me doesn't mean she's spoiled. It just means she's part of the family. Is it really spoiling a dog? Well, of course, according to the animal experts, they say no. Dogs sleeping on your bed, getting those extra treats, that's just having a relationship with a being that you love and you want to be close to. So next time you're feeling guilty, you're giving too many treats, maybe buying too many toys, maybe too many outfits hanging in the closet for your fur baby, don't worry about it. You are just being a good mommy.
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1: All right, Gib, because of you, I've been doing these New York Times things now. These puzzles.
2: Oh yeah,
1: because I know you do like 40 of them a day.
2: The Wordle, the connections, strands.
1: Yeah. So Connie and I do Wordle, strands, and connections. Is so hard for me.
2: So fun.
1: But apparently, it's a way to prevent Alzheimer's disease. It's part of it. The other part is to make sure you memorize something every day.
2: Oh, this is good.
1: We have Dr. Gary Small on the show all the time. He's a brain health expert. From Hackensack Medical. He says you can memorize your grocery list, the words to a new song, or try dancing, which requires memorizing movement. Switching up what you memorize is cross training for your brain. And when you prepare a scene or something in acting classes, you have to memorize quickly.
2: Yes, I do. I mean, or if you have an audition and I have only a few hours to get up, what they call being off book. You have to memorize quickly, and practicing that, it is a muscle. The more you practice it, the better you're going to get at it. And your brain, this is why people who work so late into their lives, who are working as a lawyer or as a physician late into their lives, end up having these incredibly long, not only long careers, but longer lives, because they are using their brain every day. So many of us, we atrophy, and the brain, just like anything else, will atrophy. So you have to find ways to use it, and giving yourself little memory quizzes of your to-do list, your grocery list. You can still write it down, but just memorize it. Or even memorizing your favorite scripture, poetry, or monologues from your favorite films is super helpful for
1: this. This is the kind of stuff we have on Transformation Tuesday, the coaching program. You can check it out at tesh.com.
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13: You ever wake up in the middle of the night or maybe first thing in the morning and notice drool on your pillow? Unless you're sleeping next to someone who hasn't already seen all your good, bad, and ugly, it's probably not that big a deal and not anything to worry about, unless it's something that just started happening recently. When people drool at night, it's often because of a stuffy nose, acid reflux, or being a mouth breather. People who sleep on their stomach or side are more likely to drool than someone who sleeps on their back. But in some cases, drooling at night can be a warning sign of something more serious, like dental issues, sleep apnea, or even early symptoms of Parkinson's disease. If you're at all concerned about this, the best place to start is with an ENT doctor, an ears, nose, and throat doctor. They can recommend a sleep study to possibly get some answers. I'm Dr. Sanjay Gupta, helping you live a better life.
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11: 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Okay, bestie, have you ever eaten a moon pie? It is two round graham crackers with marshmallow filling in the center, dipped in chocolate, or maybe even another flavor. Now, if you've ever tried it, you might either A, be from the South, or B, you've been to Cracker Barrel lately, because that's where they sell them. The legend has it that when a Kentucky coal miner asked for a snack as big as the moon from a Chattanooga bakery, their salesman developed this sweet round snack that we know today. I have never tried a moon pie, but now kind of want to, even though marshmallow is not my favorite. I'll tell you what I do enjoy. A whoopie pie. Bestie, have you ever tried a whoopie pie? They're delicious.
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21: Head to London, England. Jonathan Farley arrested for showing up at a Navy remembrance event as a fake admiral. Yes, it is a stolen valor situation. He might have gotten away with this, you know, if he just dressed up in a regular Navy uniform, but he's wearing the uniform of one of the Royal Navy's most senior ranks, along with an entire raft of medals on his chest. This is a felony in multiple countries, including England. He actually laid wreaths on a grave and took part in multiple services before people started to go, I don't remember that admiral over there. Who is that? 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
18: 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Oh, and try not to end up in them. New Mexico
0: weather. Well, tonight we keep it partly cloudy, breezy, and very mild, 67 Albuquerque, 60 Santa Fe. Tomorrow, on Juneteenth, we'll see more of the same, sunny and hot. But take that water bottle if you're celebrating outdoors. We have a slight chance for a spot shower or a storm. 97 Albuquerque, 89 Santa Fe. I'm meteorologist Olga Breeze for KOAT 7.

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0: John Tesh here with your intel on Magic 99.5. And guess what? The cure for the blues may be something that I eat every day, as in kiwi fruit. According to the Journal of Nutrition, low moods may be linked to nutrient deficiencies. In a recent study, people with low vitamin C levels were given a supplement or two kiwis a day. And within just 4 days, those eating the kiwis had huge improvements in mood and quality of life. The people who had the vitamin C supplement barely had any increase in their moods. The scientists say the kiwis worked better because they not only have a bunch of vitamin C, they also have a good amount of fiber and potassium. Yes. So if you've been feeling down, do what I do. Start eating more kiwi.
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2: 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I'll share the telltale sign that you have burnout, and then I'll tell you how to beat it.
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13: 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So my honey bear, he always accuses me of spoiling my dog, Hazel. I don't know what he's talking about. Just because she gets a new toy every Sunday and just because I let her snuggle on the couch with me doesn't mean she's spoiled. It just means she's part of the family. Is it really spoiling a dog? Well, of course, according to the animal experts, they say No, dogs sleeping on your bed, getting those extra treats, that's just having a relationship with a being that you love and you want to be close to. So next time you're feeling guilty, you're giving too many treats, maybe buying too many toys, maybe too many outfits hanging in the closet for your fur baby, don't worry about it. 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

0: More intel for you. John Tesh on Magic 99.5. Gib, I first encountered this piece of intel about a week and a half ago on the show, and I wanted to bounce it off of you because I wasn't around you when it happened. So there's a way to beat stress.
1: Yeah,
0: it's the weirdest thing. It's from the International Journal of Neuroscience. They say the next time you feel stressed, go find a door with a smooth, round... Come on. Go find a door with a smooth, round doorknob and gently press your back against it. And then basically use it as a massager, putting pressure on the areas of your back that feel tense. It mimics the trigger point massage therapy, which you've used with a lacrosse ball.
1: I have. That's what I was going to say.
0: You're going to look like a cat.
1: That's what I was going to say. The doorknob, you and I are tall, and if you... Oh, look at that smooth, round doorknob. It's going to lead... Like, you got to be in a place where people can see you because you're going to be outside the door. Get yourself a tennis ball or a lacrosse ball. Put it against the wall and use this advice to give yourself the massage with the ball. But just the doorknob thing seems a little weird to
0: Connie's
1: me.
0: Connie's going
1: to
0: be like, get off the doorknob!
1: You're going to actually lock yourself out of the house. You're, oh, my gosh. I didn't mean to lock the door. I was giving myself a massage.
0: It was funny.
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0: Only 1 in 50 apparently say they're concerned enough to see a doctor. So here's what to pay attention to. First, persistent coughing, hoarseness, or trouble swallowing. According to the MD Anderson Cancer Center, a constant cough, especially if you're coughing up blood, could be very serious.
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3: It's Magic Mornings with Kiki Garcia on Magic 99.5. Bestie, we all grew up with the rule that you were supposed to keep your elbows off the table. But why? What's a small social rule that you refuse to follow, even if everyone expects it? Maria checked in. She said, staying for an entire social event. I leave the moment I no longer want to be there. Maria, you are my new bestie. I love it. Stacy checked in. She said, giving money at work to buy a manager or higher level boss a gift for Christmas, a birthday, or whatever it might be. And Joe said, I don't keep it it 100% professional at work. I still talk like a human being. I'm always polite, but I don't talk like a robot either who's afraid of saying anything. What about you? 505-851-5995. Text me.
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10: A better life with Dr. Sanjay Gupta.
13: Eating a healthy diet is not only good for you physically, it can also keep your brain sharp as you age. According to a new study out of China, people who most closely followed the MIND diet slowed aging in key structures inside their brains by more than 2 years. The MIND diet is a combination of the Mediterranean diet, which we talk a lot about, and the DASH diet, which stands for Dietary Approaches to Stop Hypertension. All three of these diets are similar, but the MIND diet puts more of an emphasis on berries, beans, leafy green vegetables, fish, poultry, whole grains, olive oil, and nuts. You're not going to eat foods with a lot of saturated fat. We're talking cheese, butter, red meat, or anything fried. You really don't have to eat like this 100% of the time. That's the key. Just do the best that you can. I'm Dr. Sanjay Gupta, helping you live a better life.
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22: Well, tonight we keep it partly cloudy, breezy, and very mild. 67 Albuquerque, 60 Santa Fe. Tomorrow, on Juneteenth, we'll see more of the same. Sunny and hot, but take that water bottle if you're celebrating outdoors. We have a slight chance for a spot shower or a storm. 97 Albuquerque, 89 Santa Fe. I'm meteorologist Olga Breeze for KOAT 7.

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4: A better life with Dr. Sanjay Gupta.
5: For the ninth year in a row, Finland has been named the happiest country in the world. That's according to the World Happiness Report put out every year by the Wellbeing Research Center at the University of Oxford in the UK. Two other Nordic nations, Iceland and Denmark, came in at numbers 2 and 3. Now, having spent quite a bit of time in these countries over my 2.5 decades as a journalist, I can tell you that this is not at all that surprising. There's an entirely different way of thinking in these countries. We before me, you might say. In other words, the mentality is less adversarial and much more, we're all in this together. One other interesting thing that came up was that no matter where someone lived, the more time they spent on social media, the less happy they were. Want to smile? It's simple. Put your phone away for a bit. I'm Dr. Sanjay Gupta, helping you live a better life.

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6: Head to London, England. Jonathan Farley arrested for showing up at a Navy remembrance event as a fake admiral. Yes, it is a stolen valor situation. He might have gotten away with this, you know, if he just dressed up in a regular Navy uniform, but he's wearing the uniform of one of the Royal Navy's most senior ranks, along with an entire raft of medals on his chest. This is a felony in multiple countries, including England. He actually laid wreaths on a grave and took part in multiple services before people started to go, I don't remember that admiral over there. Who is that? He goes in front of a judge this week. Hopefully, he won't show up for court wearing judge's robes. That's the Idiot Files. Try not to end up in them.
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1: Traffic remains light across the metro this morning. South Valley commuters on Rio Bravo Boulevard are seeing easy travel times across I-25. Avenida Cesar Chavez, Isleta Boulevard moving smoothly, and your freeways are clear from new accidents. If you see an accident, call the Traffic Tracker Hotline, 767-9167. I'm Grace Toledo from the 96.3 News Radio KKOB Traffic Center.
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4: Traffic conditions remain steady across the metro. Highway 528 in Rio Rancho is moving smoothly. Highway 550 through Bernalillo with no interruptions all the way through I-25. Easy travel times on I-25 and I-40 in Albuquerque. If you see an accident, call the traffic tracker hotline 767-9167. I'm Grace Toledo from the 96.3 News Radio KKOB Traffic Center.
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6: 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Okay, this one surprised me. So apparently, when it comes to dating, men are actually more interested in a meaningful relationship that lasts than women are right now. A new survey found that nearly 50% of men say they want a committed, exclusive relationship with the person they're dating. For the women, it's only about 43%. And honestly, I think a lot of people assume it would be the opposite. But maybe women are just more cautious these days. Maybe they're protecting their peace, focusing on careers, friends, family, while guys out there are thinking, wait, I actually want something real. So now I want to know, who falls faster in relationships these days, men or women? Because this study is definitely changing the whole entire conversation.
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4: 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Highway 528 in Rio Rancho is moving smoothly. Highway 550 through Bernalillo with no interruptions all the way through I-25. Easy travel times on I-25 and I-40 in Albuquerque. If you see an accident, call the traffic tracker hotline 767-9167. I'm Grace Toledo from the 96.3 News Radio KKOB Traffic Center.
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0: It's Magic Mornings with Kiki Garcia on Magic 99.5. Bestie, we did it. We made it to Friday. Who is so ready for today? I know. I am so ready for this weekend. Father's Day weekend's coming up. First day of summer. We've got to win the weekend coming up at 6:20. That's exactly what we'll do. At 7 o'clock this morning, I've got your Magic Morning Mantra. And you never know, I might qualify someone else for Last Dad Standing. We're meeting at the Cottonwood Mall tomorrow at 2 o'clock for some great trivia and some great prizes, too. So we got a lot going on. It's going to be another beautiful day. Let's get this day going. Happy Friday, bestie. Grab some coffee and let's go. It's Magic Mornings with Kiki Garcia on Magic 99.5.
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5: 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Highway 550 through Bernalillo with no interruptions all the way through I-25. 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
1: 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Songs that put you in a good mood. And tips to keep you feeling good with Dr. Sanjay Gupta.
8: A better life with Dr. Sanjay Gupta.
9: By age 35, two-thirds of American men will experience some degree of noticeable hair loss. And by age 50, about 85% of men will have significantly thinning hair. 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And I've heard more and more how liberating this can be for a lot of guys. 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I'm Dr. Sanjay Gupta, helping you live a better life.
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It's Magic Mornings with Kiki Garcia on Magic 99.5. There's so much to do in town starting today. There's going to be a coffee pop-up at Lush at Uptown today. I can't wait to go check that out because any excuse to go to Lush, I mean, come on, I am totally in. Tomorrow night at 5 o'clock, we're all going to meet at the ABQ food truck park because they are having Madonna karaoke. Madonna's going to be up on the big screen. We're going to have fun. We're going to dress up. It's the Manal and Eubank, and that is tomorrow starting at 5 o'clock. And don't forget, of course, on Sunday, we've got the Rail Yard. So what are we doing this weekend for Father's Day? Oh, my gosh. And don't even forget, like, Ocean's 11 is back on the big screen. I know. That's what we're going to be doing. What are you going to be doing, bestie? 505-851-5995. You can text me, call me, let me know. It's Magic Mornings with Kiki Garcia on

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1: Traffic continues to light across the metro this morning.
2: West and eastbound travel on I-40 across Albuquerque is free from new traffic incidents. Interchanges at Coro, Rio Grande, and Carlisle are open and uncongested.
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0: It's Magic Mornings with Kiki Garcia on Magic 99.5. So, Bestie, I think you heard, I am on the hunt for the ultimate most delicious salad ever in Albuquerque. And I've been trying them everywhere. I tried Joe's Pasta House. I went to Slate Street this week. Today, I'm super excited because I'm grabbing my bestie, Ann, and we are going to Rio Grande Social. So I'm excited for two reasons. First of all, I know their salads are delicious there. They have an Asian salad that I just love. But they've got those social whips. Have you tried them yet? I bumped into Melanie the other day. She's the manager of Rio Grande Social. We were both shopping at Albertson's Market. And she was telling me that, you know, I got it with tropical rum. You can get it with coconut rum. That's the one I'm going to try today. But people are also putting tequila in it and kind of making it a frozen margarita. Any way you have it, it's going to be delicious. Okay. So yeah, that's where I'll be at lunch today. It's Magic 99.5.
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7: Easy travel times into the metro from Isleta on I-25 this morning. No traffic issues to report for drivers coming in from Bernalillo as well. Busier southbound lanes on I-25 through the construction area. Eastbound traffic on I-40 also looking busier near Coors and again at the I-25 ramps. If you see an accident, call the traffic tracker hotline 767-9167. I'm Grace Toledo from the 96.3 News Radio KKOB Traffic Center.
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0: 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I choose to see the good in others. You know, it's easy to focus on what annoys us, the coworker who's always late, the driver who cuts you off, the friend who forgot to call. But when we choose to look for good in people, something amazing happens. We become a little more patient, a little more compassionate, and a lot less stressed. So important. Seeing the good in others, it doesn't mean ignoring their bad behavior either. It just means that we remember that everyone is carrying something that we can't see. Okay? Most people, they're doing the best they can with what they have. So today, give someone the benefit of the doubt. Look for the kindness, the effort, or the good intention. You just might make their day and yours too. I choose to see the good in others. 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
5: Easy travel times into the metro from Isleta on I-25 this morning. No traffic issues to report for drivers coming in from Bernalillo as well. Busier southbound lanes on I-25 through the construction area. Eastbound traffic on I-40 also looking busier near Coors and again at the I-25 ramps. If you see an accident, call the traffic tracker hotline 767-9167. I'm Grace Toledo from the 96.3 News Radio KKOB Traffic Center.
0: Hey, it's Kiki Garcia and Bestie. You know we take care of each other, and that's why I love Joy Junction. They've been helping men, women, and families experiencing homelessness for decades with food, shelter, and a real chance to get back on their feet. 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

It's Magic Mornings with Kiki Garcia on Magic 99.5. Who's coming out to the Cottonwood Mall tomorrow for Last Dad Standing? We're going to be looking for 5 last-minute contestants. It could be you. We'll be there at 2 o'clock tomorrow.

0: It's Magic Mornings with Kiki Garcia on Magic 99.5. We are getting ready for Father's Day weekend, also the first day of summer. Do not forget Dad, okay? Dads are simple. They want cards. They want to spend time with you. It's not, you don't have to look too much into it. That's the great thing about dads, right? But we were talking about how they wanted nose jobs. I was talking to my husband about this the other night, and he's like, yeah, no, I never thought about having a nose job. Not on the radar at all. I think that's so funny. But there's so many other things you can get for him. I think my husband, he wants a new barbecue grill. So I think that's what I'm going to get him. Even though he's not my dad, I'm going to step up to the plate for the kids. And I'm going to buy my husband a really nice Father's Day gift. Because why not? It's magic. 99.5.
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3: Well, traffic in the North Valley is picking up with more north and southbound congestion on 2nd Street and Alameda Boulevard. Course Road and Alameda Boulevard also looking busier in all directions. South and northbound slowdowns on course near Paseo del Norte. Other than that, no new accidents to report.
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It's Magic Mornings with Kiki Garcia on Magic 99.5. Just saw a picture of Cher. She is on the cover of some magazine. I don't even know what it is. I don't even know where I saw her, but she looks unbelievable. So good. So good. What is she doing with her life? We all need to know, okay? It's Magic 99.5.

0: It's Magic Mornings with Kiki Garcia on Magic 99.5. I feel like World Cup fever has taken over. So yesterday, our sister station had a golf tournament over at Paradise Hills. So after work, I went over there and hung out with the crew for a little bit. And it was so much fun. It was hot. It was so hot, but it was such a nice day. Just, you know, hanging out with your coworkers in a chill, relaxed setting is just, I don't know, it's different, right? So the funny thing is we started talking about the World Cup. So I had heard that if you are looking for Mr. Right or Mrs. Right, you should go to a World Cup game because that's where all the eligibles are and they've got money and they know what they like. And I don't know, they're good catches. That's what I had heard. Oh my goodness. Everybody knows about all the soccer players now because, well, they're going viral because some of them are very easy on the eyes, I should say. So, of course, since we were talking about that at lunchtime, when I went on TikTok later on, that's all that was coming up on my TikTok page. And yes, I will agree. Some of those soccer players are very easy on the eyes. If you know, you know. Magic 99.5.
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4: Well, traffic in the North Valley is picking up with more north and southbound congestion on 2nd Street and Alameda Boulevard. Coors Road and Alameda Boulevard also looking busier in all directions. South and northbound slowdowns on Coors near Paseo del Norte. Other than that, no new accidents to report. If you see an accident, call the traffic tracker hotline 767-9167. I'm Grace Toledo from the 96.3 News Radio KKOB Traffic Center.
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I know. It's going to be so much fun. We would love to see you out there. 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
1: 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You want to win the weekend? There's so much going on this weekend. I love it. There's Juneteenth celebrations, of course, happening today at Civic Plaza. So you could go check that out tomorrow night. There is going to be Madonna karaoke. I know, at the ABQ Food Park. It's going to be so much fun. Eubank and Manal. It starts at 5 o'clock. Come dressed as Madonna. There's going to be karaoke. There's going to be a costume contest. There's going to be delicious foods. There's going to be arts and crafts, too. I'm going to be out there. I can't wait. I am so excited. My only thing now is, should I dress up or not? I have a Madonna outfit. I think I'm gonna. It's Magic 99.5.
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6: Easy travel times from Santa Fe into the metro on I-25. No new accidents reported. Whether you're coming into Albuquerque from Isleta on I-25, shouldn't run into any major slowdowns. In the metro, I-40 looking busier eastbound between Rio Grande Boulevard to I-25 with your regular southbound congestion on I-25 through that construction zone. If you see an accident, call the traffic tracker hotline 767-9167. I'm Grace Toledo from the 96.3 News Radio KKOB Traffic Center.
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There's also a coffee pop-up happening this morning at 10 o'clock at Lush at Uptown with Aisle 12 Espressos. 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

0: It's Magic Mornings with Kiki Garcia on Magic 99.5. So last night I made cheeseburgers for dinner because, I don't know, I've just been craving cheeseburgers. So that's what we had. And it's so funny. I bought Kraft American slices, cheese, and I haven't had those in forever. And they're so good. I mean, you can't beat that on a cheeseburger. Ask the Wahlbergs. They'll tell you that's the cheese they use at the restaurants. So cheese, I was looking in our refrigerator. We have so much of it. We have Munster. We have string cheese. We have American cheese. We have these little party slices of cheese. Cheese is a very big component at my house, for sure. Turns out eating cheese is good for you. Cheese is a calcium-rich treat that releases a brain chemical that ups mental stamina even on the most hectic days. So when you are feeling a little overwhelmed, go grab a cheese stick and it's going to make you feel better. I knew it. Cheese is good for you. I love this. Magic 99.5.
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3: Traffic continues clear from new accidents on your freeways this morning, I-25. Once you get through that construction area with those lane restrictions, you might see some slowdowns. Westbound I-40 coming from Eubank Boulevard also looking busier. In the North Valley, Paseo del Norte at Coors, and again at 2nd Street with more eastbound movement. And on Alameda Boulevard at the Coors Road intersection. If you see an accident, call the traffic tracker hotline 767-9167. I'm Grace Toledo from the 96.3 News Radio. Radio KKOB Traffic Center.
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0: It's Magic Mornings with Kiki Garcia on Magic 99.5. Father's Day coming up on Sunday. Someone on social media just asked, Dads, what do you actually want for Father's Day? Number one answer, to be able to spend time with my family and not be expected to go out to a meal with my in-laws. Oh, Dad, I see you. I see you. That's funny. Oh, my goodness. I love it. Number two on the list, a day off. Yeah, okay, that's good. Go to a baseball game, eat some hot dogs, enjoy time with the kids away from screens. That came in at number three. Whatever you do this Sunday, just, you know, make sure you let your dad know how thankful you are for him. Magic 99.5.
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5: Traffic continues clear from new accidents on your freeways this morning, I-25. Once you get through that construction area with those lane restrictions, you might see some slowdowns. Westbound I-40 coming from Eubank Boulevard also looking busier. In the North Valley, Paseo del Norte at Coors, and again at 2nd Street with more eastbound movement. And on Alameda Boulevard at the Coors Road intersection. If you see an accident, call the traffic tracker hotline 767-9167. I'm Grace Toledo from the 96.3 News Radio. KKOB Traffic Center.
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Kind of sad that the Kelly Clarkson show got canceled, but who's going to take her place? Ooh, that's what I want to know. 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

It's Magic Mornings with Kiki Garcia on Magic 99.5. Another thing that made the list of what Dad wants for Father's Day: to go play golf. We were at Paradise Hills yesterday. It was beautiful there. Just saying. 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

0: It's Magic Mornings with Kiki Garcia on Magic 99.5. Okay, what are we going to do to win the weekend? There's so much to do. First of all, there is going to be a coffee pop-up with Aisle 12 Coffee starting at 10 o'clock this morning at Lush at Uptown. You could go check that out. I know there's Juneteenth celebrations happening at Civic Plaza today. And don't forget, tomorrow night, starting at 5 o'clock at the ABQ Food Park, it is Madonna Karaoke Night. Make sure you dress up like Madonna and come on out. We are going to have so much fun. And at 2 o'clock tomorrow, we're going to be at the Cottonwood Mall for Last Dad Standing. I know, that's a lot of things, but we got this. It's Magic 99.5.
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1: 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I got a call from Jackie, one of the listeners. I love Jackie. I see her out all the time. And the good news is those deep fried apple pies are at Albuquerque McDonald's. Yes! I can't wait. As soon as I get off the air today, I am going. And I'm going to hit the McDonald's right up here on Lomas. And then I'm going to hit

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18: Juneteenth. I'm KOAT 7 weather chief meteorologist Byron Morton. A hot one out there for your Friday with a slight chance of a late day gusty shower and thunderstorm. 97 Albuquerque and 90 in Santa Fe. 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
11: You ever wake up in the middle of the night or maybe first thing in the morning and notice drool on your pillow? Unless you're sleeping next to someone who hasn't already seen all your good, bad, and ugly, it's probably not that big a deal and not anything to worry about unless it's something that just started happening recently. When people drool at night, it's often because of a stuffy nose, acid reflux, or being a mouth breather. People who sleep on their stomach or side are more likely to drool than someone who sleeps on their back. But in some cases, drooling at night can be a warning sign of something more serious, like dental issues, sleep apnea, or even early symptoms of Parkinson's disease. If you're at all concerned about this, the best place to start is with an ENT doctor, an ears, nose, and throat doctor. They can recommend a sleep study to possibly get some answers. I'm Dr. Sanjay Gupta, helping you live a better life.
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I'm Steph Duran. So great to watch Alicia Keys do a New York State of Mind at the end of the Knicks parade. Oh, I wanted to be there.

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It's going to be a craft table. Bring your kids out. They can make Father's Day cards. Got five last chance qualifiers, so you might get in and win the prize.

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6: A Better Life with Dr. Sanjay Gupta.
7: Heart disease is still the leading cause of death here in the United States and around the world. But what if there was something you could do earlier in life to reduce the odds of becoming a statistic? Well, here in the United States, tens of millions of adults already take a statin to lower their cholesterol. But new guidance put out by the American College of Cardiology and the American Heart Association now emphasize that treating high cholesterol sooner could significantly reduce a person's lifetime risk of heart attack or stroke. How early are we talking? In your 30s, believe it or not. Of course, you need to talk to your doctor about whether statins are right for you, but you should know that the evidence is really starting to stack up that shows the earlier you get a jump on reducing lifelong exposure to plaque-causing lipids and lipoproteins, the better the odds are going to be for you. Make sure you get your cholesterol checked. That's the first step. I'm Dr. Sanjay Gupta, helping you live a better life.
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15: Juneteenth. I'm KOAT 7 weather chief meteorologist Byron Morton. A hot one out there for your Friday with a slight chance of a late day gusty shower and thunderstorm. 97 Albuquerque and 90 in Santa Fe. Have a fantastic Friday. You can always get your forecast at KOAT 7, KOAT.com, and with your KOAT app. I'm KOAT 7 weather chief meteorologist Byron Morton for KOAT.
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It's going to be a hot one, but I'm glad we're doing it together.

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Dancing with the Stars is stepping out of the ballroom and into real life. They're doing their first ever Dancing with the Stars con at the end of July through the beginning of August in Palm Springs. They're doing all the things, too, like meeting your favorite pro dancers, mirrorball champs, celebrity contestants. They're all going to be there. You can win a trip for two, four-night stay in Palm Springs, three-day passes, flights, all the stuff. Just head over to magic995abq.com. 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You could be there. You could win the whole thing from Magic.

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19: Let's go to Tallahassee, Florida. 37-year-old Justin Allen. 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Right about this point, he begins to realize, hey, you know what? Is this really her car? No, it isn't. In fact, the white Honda SUV belonged to an employee of the grocery store. 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It's all on video, so Justin was arrested at his house later. 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
4: If you're caring for an aging parent, you may feel quite often that you're alone in what you're doing. But you're not, not by a long shot. According to a new report by the Pew Research Center, 10% of U.S. adults are caring for a parent over age 65. Millions more are caring for a spouse or partner 65 or older. Beyond the sheer numbers, this report, perhaps unsurprisingly, found a major difference in caregiver well-being between men and women. One psychologist we spoke to suggested thinking 5 years in the future and imagining where you are right now. Will you be glad you took something on, or regretful that you didn't? You also need to cut yourself some slack, he said, especially women. Don't try to shoulder all of the burden by yourself. You might need to ask for help before you burn out. You'll be so glad you did. I'm Dr. Sanjay Gupta, helping you live a better life.

Magic 99.5. I'm Steph Duran. There are a lot of pet adoption events going on this weekend. There's one today out in the East Mountains Moriarty Police Department. That's also their, like, Moriarty Animal Control. From 4 o'clock till 7 o'clock this afternoon, $20 adoption fees. And then tomorrow, come join me at Fiesta Subaru from 11 until 1. And we're going to be out there with Watermelon Mountain Ranch, and they are going to have dogs and kitty cats, both for adoption the entire time we are out there from 11 to 1, Fiesta Subaru, tomorrow.

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9: You ever wake up in the middle of the night or maybe first thing in the morning and notice drool on your pillow? Unless you're sleeping next to someone who hasn't already seen all your good, bad, and ugly, it's probably not that big a deal and not anything to worry about unless it's something that just started happening recently. When people drool at night, it's often because of a stuffy nose, acid reflux, or being a mouth breather. People who sleep on their stomach or side are more likely to drool than someone who sleeps on their back. But in some cases, drooling at night can be a warning sign of something more serious, like dental issues, sleep apnea, or even early symptoms of Parkinson's disease. If you're at all concerned about this, the best place to start is with an ENT doctor, an ears, nose, and throat doctor. They can recommend a sleep study to possibly get some answers. I'm Dr. Sanjay Gupta, helping you live a better life.
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11: All right, we're headed to Daytona Beach, Florida, the swanky Spruce Creek Country Club, where a 20-person brawl ensued during a pickleball game. 63-year-old Anthony Sapienza, he's playing pickleball with his wife, Julianne, against another couple. The guy from the other couple at one point accuses him of cheating, to which Anthony then says, "Your wife's a blank. I'll let you fill in the blank. It's the worst one." The guy comes up to try and hit him. Anthony smacks him in the side of the head with his paddle, knocking him down. A 70-year-old man then tried to break him up. Anthony punches that man in the face, and then a Donnybrook ensued. That's right. That's what the article said, a Donnybrook. And that's worse than a kerfuffle or a brouhaha. Anthony and his wife were both arrested. They were the only two. That's the Idiot Files. 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
12: 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Bestie, we all grew up with the rule that you were supposed to keep your elbows off the table. But why? What's a small social rule that you refuse to follow, even if everyone expects it? Maria checked in. She said, staying for an entire social event. I leave the moment I no longer want to be there. Maria, you are my new bestie. I love it. Stacy checked in. She said, giving money at work to buy a manager or higher level boss a gift for Christmas, a birthday, or whatever it might be. And Joe said, I don't keep it 100% professional at work. I still talk like a human being. I'm always polite, but I don't talk like a robot either who's afraid of saying anything. What about you? 505-851-5995. Text me.
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12: 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Okay, I did that once when I was dating my husband. It was so boring. I found nothing, so I never did it again.
10: 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New Mexico
13: weather. Happy Juneteenth. I'm KOAT 7 Weather Chief Meteorologist Byron Morton. A hot one out there for your Friday with a slight chance of a late day gusty shower and thunderstorm. 97 Albuquerque and 90 in Santa Fe. Have a fantastic Friday. 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

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Kiki put up a video on the Magic Facebook page. I'm so jealous. She beat me to McDonald's. The Albuquerque McDonald's have got the deep fried apple pies. I'm going as soon as I'm off.

Magic. 99.5, 94 degrees downtown. We knew it was going to be a hot one, though. Come on. It's June 19th. Of course it is. It's been

0: Magic 99.5. I'm Steph Duran. So Shark Week is coming, and this year's Shark Week programs include all the usual offerings and some new stuff too, like Jaws versus Orca, Sharkzilla takes New York, and my favorite offering, K-pop Shark Heroes. That's right, K-pop's getting in on Shark Week this year. K-pop Shark Heroes features actor Ken Jeong and singer Rae Ami. And both of them were in K-pop Demon Hunters. So there's K-pop is fully integrated into United States cultures now. Like, if your kids haven't gotten into K-pop Demon Hunters, and if you haven't found your own way in now, then Shark Week is gonna do it for you, because it's coming. If you haven't watched Discovery lately, the promos are coming with a na na na na dun dun dun dun dun dun dun. Shark Week is coming.
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I'm Steph Duran. 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Big tent set up for the Juneteenth celebrations, getting ready for later this afternoon. I'm broke.

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15: The experts say sleep may be one of the most powerful tools we have for creativity. 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In other words, your brain at night may solve problems your daytime brain can't.
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16: 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They called the police and actually blocked her car in so that she couldn't leave. When police showed up and breathalyzed her, she was 8 times the legal limit. I don't know how she even managed to pick up the right kid. 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
18: Happy Juneteenth. I'm KOAT 7 Weather Chief Meteorologist Byron Morton. A hot one out there for your Friday with a slight chance of a late-day gusty shower and thunderstorm. 97 Albuquerque and 90 in Santa Fe. 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
17: 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And do they really work? Well, first, let's talk about actual magnesium. 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And most people get enough of it simply from the foods they eat. Now, if you're not getting enough, there are a few different types of supplements you can try. 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Now, when it comes to the science, we looked into this, and I gotta say, there's not a lot of strong evidence that magnesium supplements will actually help you sleep. 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And maybe it's those things then that help you get some better sleep. I'm Dr. Sanjay Gupta, helping you live a better life.
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10: 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Bestie, we all grew up with the rule that you were supposed to keep your elbows off the table. But why? What's a small social rule that you refuse to follow, even if everyone expects it? Maria checked in. She said, staying for an entire social event. I leave the moment I no longer want to be there. Maria, you are my new bestie. I love it. Stacy checked in. She said, giving money at work to buy a manager or higher level boss a gift for Christmas, a birthday, or whatever it might be. And Joe said, I don't keep it 100% professional at work. I still talk like a human being. I'm always polite, but I don't talk like a robot either, who's afraid of saying anything. What about you? 505-851-5995. Text me.
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19: weather. Happy Juneteenth. I'm KOAT 7 Weather Chief Meteorologist Fibro Morton. A hot one out there for your Friday with a slight chance of a late day gusty shower or thunderstorm. 97 Albuquerque and 90 in Santa Fe. Have a fantastic Friday. 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

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I am Steph Duran. Doug DeRocher is in next. Don't forget, I'll be at Fiesta Subaru tomorrow morning, starting at 11, going until 1 o'clock. We're out there with Watermelon Mountain Ranch. They're going to have dogs and cats. We're going to have food trucks out there. There's going to be music. And the deals on the Subaru, Sonny has gone insane and is having these huge deals on Subarus. So if you're even vaguely interested in a new vehicle, I would say come join me at Fiesta Subaru, Lomas in Louisiana, tomorrow starting at 11. All right, Doug's in next, and I will see you either tomorrow at Fiesta Subaru or at Cottonwood Mall starting at 2 for Last Dad.

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0: Hollywood Boulevard and its intersection with Osuna Road, slowing traffic down in all directions. 2nd Street is a closed south or northbound option. And looking at traffic on your freeways, we're seeing southbound congestion on I-25 approaching Montaño.
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15: A better life with Dr. Sanjay Gupta.
16: Heart disease is still the leading cause of death here in the United States and around the world. But what if there was something you could do earlier in life to reduce the odds of becoming a statistic? Well, here in the United States, tens of millions of adults already take a statin to lower their cholesterol. But new guidance put out by the American College of Cardiology and the American Heart Association now emphasize that treating high cholesterol sooner could significantly reduce a person's lifetime risk of heart attack or stroke. How early are we talking? in your 30s, believe it or not. Of course, you need to talk to your doctor about whether statins are right for you, but you should know that the evidence is really starting to stack up that shows the earlier you get a jump on reducing lifelong exposure to plaque-causing lipids and lipoproteins, the better the odds are going to be for you. Make sure you get your cholesterol checked. That's the first step. I'm Dr. Sanjay Gupta, helping you live a better life.
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Toy Story 5 out in theaters this weekend. It's almost impossible to believe it's been 30 years since the first movie.

Cruise 103.3 classic hit. So this is pretty funny. At the New York parade yesterday for the Knicks, one of the Knicks players, guard Tyler Colek, he's not real well known because he's at the end of the bench and almost never plays. Well, police mistook him for a fan. He was running along behind the barricades trying to high-five people. One cop almost tackled him, and he had to say, like, no, I'm serious. I'm on the team, I swear.

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3: Heavy delays for drivers headed south on I-25 this afternoon. We've got a crash just south of the Montaña Road exit, slowing traffic down with delays starting at Osuna Road. Multiple lanes of traffic blocked with emergency responders on scene. If you see an accident, call the traffic tracker hotline 767-9167. I'm Grace Toledo from the 96.3 News Radio KKOB Traffic Center.
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10: You ever wake up in the middle of the night or maybe first thing in the morning and notice drool on your pillow? Unless you're sleeping next to someone who hasn't already seen all your good, bad, and ugly, it's probably not that big a deal and not anything to worry about unless it's something that just started happening recently. When people drool at night, it's often because of a stuffy nose, acid reflux, or being a mouth breather. People who sleep on their stomach or side are more likely to drool than someone who sleeps on their back. But in some cases, drooling at night can be a warning sign of something more serious, like dental issues, sleep apnea, or even early symptoms of Parkinson's disease. If you're at all concerned about this, the best place to start is with an ENT doctor, an ears, nose, and throat doctor. They can recommend a sleep study to possibly get some answers. I'm Dr. Sanjay Gupta, helping you live a better life.
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11: Let's go to Orem, Utah. 39-year-old Whitney Jensen, Mother of the Year candidate, shows up to pick up her 5-year-old from daycare absolutely hammered. Daycare workers saw her improperly putting her into the car seat, and when they came over to help, they said Whitney could barely stand, smelled like alcohol, and was slurring her words. They called the police and actually blocked her car in so that she couldn't leave. When police showed up and breathalyzed her, she was 8 times the legal limit. I don't know how she even managed to pick up the right kid. And this is Utah, where less people drink than anywhere else in the country. Apparently, Whitney wants to make up for that all by herself. She got charged with DUI. That's the Idiot Files. Try not to end up in them.
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1: 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I think we can all agree that smell is very powerful. Sometimes you can smell some perfume or cologne and it just takes you back to a person that you used to know or maybe one that you still know. What about Play-Doh? Claire checked in. She texted me at 505-851-5995 and she said for her, it's Play-Doh. It instantly brings her back to her childhood. That is for sure. I think Play-Doh smells so good. I'll go one step further. What about a new box of crayons? Oh, there is nothing better than that. Richard said schools like the smell of books and gyms. That's not the best smell in the world, but yes, he's right. 505-851-5995. What's a smell that just takes you back?
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14: Juneteenth. I'm KOAT 7 Weather Chief Meteorologist Byron Morton. A hot one out there for your Friday with a slight chance of a late day gusty shower or thunderstorm. 97 in Albuquerque and 90 in Santa Fe. Have a fantastic Friday. 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

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Got Pink coming up, and right after that, the Idiot Files. Not only are robots taking our jobs, they're also learning how to slack off on the job.

0: Magic 99.5. All right, it's time for the Idiot File. Silly stories about stupid people from around the world. This one's from Dublin, Ohio. And this is a great story. The police department in Dublin last year made a big announcement. They were very excited about their brand new hire, $130,000 police safety robot named Dubbot. Dubbot came with a 360-degree camera and an emergency call button capable of connecting people with an actual officer. It was dispatched to several troubled areas. Well, a year later, the Dublin Police Department has fired Dubbot for being useless. Dubbot, quote, did not lead to a single arrest, criminal case, or even ticket or citation, and never once identified a single incident requiring a police response. So they returned it to the company. They will get a partial refund. So not only are robots taking our jobs, they're already learning how to slack off and not do the job. That's the Idiot Files. Try not to end up in them.
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4: Traffic remains slow on I-25 southbound from a crash between Comanche and Candelaria. Emergency responders are on scene. Several lanes of traffic blocked with delays past Osuna Road.
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2: It's Magic Mornings with Kiki Garcia on Magic 99.5. Bestie, we all grew up with the rule that you were supposed to keep your elbows off the table. But why? What's a small social rule that you refuse to follow, even if everyone expects it? Maria checked in. She said, staying for an entire social event. I leave the moment I no longer want to be there. Maria, you are my new bestie. I love it. Stacy checked in. She said, giving money at work to buy a manager or higher level boss a gift for Christmas, a birthday, or whatever it might be. And Joe said, I don't keep it 100% professional at work. I still talk like a human being. I'm always polite, but I don't talk like a robot either who's afraid of saying anything. What about you? 505-851-5995. Text me.
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0: We're headed to Powder Springs, Georgia. 48-year-old Mark Lindsay came across an injured raccoon on the side of the road. He decides he's going to help it and take it to a nature center. So he wraps the raccoon in his coat, then held it against his chest as he drove to the nature center. Here's the thing, the guy obviously loves animals, and raccoons are really cute, but they are wild animals. The raccoon went nuts at one point, bit the man on his face and hands. He still managed to get to the nature center, where the staff quickly determined that the raccoon was rabid. Yeah, it had rabies, so they had to put it down right away, and now the guy has to go through the entire rabies protocol of shots, which apparently is extremely unpleasant. And technically, he put everyone who came in contact with him into danger as well. That's the Idiot Files. Try not to end up in them.
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14: A better life with Dr. Sanjay Gupta.
15: Eating a healthy diet is not only good for you physically, it can also keep your brain sharp as you age. According to a new study out of China, people who most closely followed the MIND diet slowed aging in key structures inside their brains by more than 2 years. The MIND diet is a combination of the Mediterranean diet, which we talk a lot about, and the DASH diet, which stands for Dietary Approaches to Stop Hypertension. All three of these diets are similar, but the MIND diet puts more of an emphasis on berries, beans, leafy green vegetables, fish, poultry, whole grains, olive oil, and nuts. You're not going to eat foods with a lot of saturated fat. We're talking cheese, butter, red meat, or anything fried. You really don't have to eat like this 100% of the time. That's the key. Just do the best that you can. I'm Dr. Sanjay Gupta, helping you live a better life.

Magic 99.5. A lot of fun stuff going on this weekend. The Isotopes are in town. Juneteenth celebration tonight. Mariachi's night tomorrow. And fireworks tonight and tomorrow.

0: 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Used to be an old cliche that mothers would say to their kids when they'd done something wrong, you just wait till your father gets home. I don't know about you, but in my house, my mom was the disciplinarian. So for me, it was more like dad having to say, listen, we're just going to keep this between us and not tell mom. A lot of dads were sharing their stories of their don't tell mother about this moments online. And apparently it's pretty common. One dad was like, I was eating ice cream at 3 a.m. My 5-year-old got up and walked into the kitchen, saw me eating. So I got him a big bowl and just told him, hey, don't tell mom. It's between us. Another guy said he accidentally set fire to their front porch with his dad, who then ran off to Home Depot and said, I'll fix it. Don't tell mom. My dad was like this a lot. I used to get in trouble on school. And there was one time I had just gotten in trouble and I was skipping school and I was driving around in my parents' car when I passed my dad going the other way on the road. He was going somewhere for lunch. I wasn't certain he could know it was me. So I just took off. And for about 15 minutes, I'm literally being chased around roads, around town by my dad until I finally just pulled over. And I remember my dad just came up and shook his head and he ended up saying, you know what? We're not going to tell your mom about this.
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3: Heavy delays for drivers headed west on I-40 this afternoon. We've got an accident approaching the San Mateo Boulevard exit, blocking a couple of right lanes. Emergency responders are on scene. Slowdowns past Eubank Boulevard. Also, construction on I-25 has southbound traffic moving slow. Once you reach Osuna, all the way past that construction area, starts to get better once you reach Candelaria Road. If you see an accident, call the traffic tracker hotline 767-9167. I'm Grace Toledo from the 96.3 News Radio KKOB Traffic Center.
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9: You ever wake up in the middle of the night or maybe first thing in the morning and notice drool on your pillow? Unless you're sleeping next to someone who hasn't already seen all your good, bad, and ugly, it's probably not that big a deal and not anything to worry about unless it's something that just started happening recently. When people drool at night, it's often because of a stuffy nose, acid reflux, or being a mouth breather. People who sleep on their stomach or side are more likely to drool than someone who sleeps on their back. But in some cases, drooling at night can be a warning sign of something more serious, like dental issues, sleep apnea, or even early symptoms of Parkinson's disease. If you're at all concerned about this, the best place to start is with an ENT doctor, an ears, nose, and throat doctor. They can recommend a sleep study to possibly get some answers. I'm Dr. Sanjay Gupta, helping you live a better life.
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0: Let's go to Orem, Utah. 39-year-old Whitney Jensen, Mother of the Year candidate, shows up to pick up her 5-year-old from daycare absolutely hammered. Daycare workers saw her improperly putting her into the car seat, and when they came over to help, they said Whitney could barely stand, smelled like alcohol, and was slurring her words. They called the police and actually blocked her car in so that she couldn't leave. When police showed up and breathalyzed her, she was 8 times the legal limit. I don't know how she even managed to pick up the right kid. And this is Utah, where less people drink than anywhere else in the country. 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She got charged with DUI. That's the Idiot Files. 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
19: weather. Happy Juneteenth. I'm KOAT 7 weather chief meteorologist Byron Morton. A hot one out there for your Friday with a slight chance of a late day gusty shower and thunderstorm. 97 Albuquerque and 90 in Santa Fe. Have a fantastic Friday. 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

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I'm Doug DeRocher. Happy Friday, happy Juneteenth, and welcome to the weekend. I know a lot of people already started their weekend early, but hopefully yours is off to a good start right now. Coming up, the smartest dog breeds ranked.

0: Cruise 103.3 Classic Hits. You know, everybody likes to brag about how smart their dog is. According to canine psychologists, they have ranked all of the dog breeds for intelligence. The smartest dog is the Border Collie. That is followed by the Standard Poodle, German Shepherds, Golden Retrievers, and Doberman Pinschers. Now, at the opposite end of the list, the least intelligent dogs, the Bulldog, the Chihuahua, the Bloodhound, the Pekingese, and the Beagle. You know, if those are one of your dogs, intelligence isn't everything. Loyalty and sweetness count for a lot, too, you know.
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3: Traffic continues moving slow southbound on I-25 from construction and lane restrictions and an accident between the Comanche and Candelaria Road exits. Delays start once you reach Osuna Road. Also at the San Mateo off-ramp coming from the Furnace Road, we've got an accident affecting all directions of traffic. If you see an accident, call the traffic tracker hotline 767-9167. I'm Grace Toledo from the 96.3 News Radio KKOB Traffic Center.
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12: 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Bestie, do you still daydream? So researchers say that instead of always reaching for our phones when we're bored or waiting around, it's actually better to just let our mind wander and daydream. Thinking without a device can spark creativity, deeper thinking, and emotional clarity, and give you things that scrolling just can't give you. So, do you still daydream? And what do you daydream about? I will tell you, when I daydream, I'm usually on a beach or next to a pool, and I usually have a piña colada in my hand because that is my favorite drink. And I usually am reading a really juicy book. So yeah, daydreaming for the win. I like this idea. I'm going to give it a try.
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0: Proving that there is no competitive event that people are not willing to cheat at, we are headed to Oman, where the 2026 Camel Beauty Show Festival was disrupted after inspectors discovered 20 competitors had been subject to cosmetic procedures to enlarge their humps. 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Also, they were used to create poutier lips and soften their faces. 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

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Join us tomorrow at Cottonwood Mall at 2 o'clock for our Father's Day face-off trivia contest. Chance to win a $500 first prize and a whole lot more. We're going to qualify five people who show up by 2 o'clock tomorrow. So we'll see you at

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0: has been moved to the shoulder. Also, that earlier crash at the southbound Frontage Road and San Mateo Boulevard has been cleared.
1: If you see an accident, call the traffic tracker hotline 767-9167. I'm Grace Toledo from the 96.3 News Radio KKOB Traffic Center.
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13: 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The very act of smiling, it gets rid of the suspicion. 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The more that people see a smile, the more trusting they are. So the next time you are meeting someone new, just smile. Even if it's to a stranger in a store, I try very hard not to have, you know, resting you know what face when I'm out and about around town. 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
5: A better life with Dr. Sanjay Gupta.
16: Eating a healthy diet is not only good for you physically, can also keep your brain sharp as you age. According to a new study out of China, people who most closely followed the MIND diet slowed aging in key structures inside their brains by more than 2 years. The MIND diet is a combination of the Mediterranean diet, which we talk a lot about, and the DASH diet, which stands for Dietary Approaches to Stop Hypertension. All three of these diets are similar, but the MIND diet puts more of an emphasis on berries, beans, leafy green vegetables, fish, poultry, whole grains, olive oil, and nuts. You're not going to eat foods with a lot of saturated fat. We're talking cheese, butter, red meat, or anything fried. You really don't have to eat like this 100% of the time. That's the key. Just do the best that you can. I'm Dr. Sanjay Gupta, helping you live a better life.
17: Juneteenth, I'm KOAT7 weather chief meteorologist Viral Morton. A hot one out there for your Friday with a slight chance of a late-day gusty shower or thunderstorm. 97 Albuquerque and 90 in Santa Fe. Have a fantastic Friday. You can always get your forecast at KOAT7, KOAT.com, and with your KOAT app. I'm KOAT7 weather chief meteorologist Viral Morton for KOAT.
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Chick-fil-A dethroned as the top-rated fast food restaurant after 11 years on top. Jersey Mike's knocked them out of the first place. I don't know how much more polite those Chick-fil-A kids are going to have to get.